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6: This evening looks rainy with less than a quarter inch likely, and we can't rule out a stray thunderstorm with lows dropping to the low 60s and west winds near 10. Tomorrow turns mostly sunny with a high of 81. Tomorrow night brings a slim chance of a passing shower with lows settling into the mid 60s. Then on Sunday, a few showers could pop up with highs again in the low 80s.
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4: This evening looks rainy with less than a quarter inch likely, and we can't rule out a stray thunderstorm with lows dropping to the low 60s and west winds near 10. Tomorrow turns mostly sunny with a high of 81. Tomorrow night brings a slim chance of a passing shower with lows settling into the mid-60s. Then on Sunday, a few showers could pop up with highs again in the low 80s.
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1: Tonight stays mild and pleasant with a low of 61. Tomorrow brings clear skies and highs in the low 80s. Rain moves in tomorrow night as lows settle into the mid-60s. Sunday could see a few showers, barely a tenth of an inch possible, with highs again in the low 80s. Monday looks similar. Showers possible with around a quarter inch expected, highs near 82. Tuesday brings another shot at rain, temperatures once more in the low 80s.
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0: Tonight stays mild and pleasant with a low of 61. Tomorrow brings clear skies and highs in the low 80s. Rain moves in tomorrow night as lows settle into the mid 60s. Sunday could see a few showers, barely a tenth of an inch possible, with highs again in the low 80s. Monday looks similar. Showers possible with around a quarter inch expected, highs near 82. Tuesday brings another shot at rain, temperatures once more in the low 80s.
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0: Overnight skies stay variable, with lows in the low 60s. Today, expect a few passing clouds and highs near 83. Rain moves in tonight, with lows dipping into the mid-60s. Tomorrow brings the chance of showers, close to a quarter inch expected, with highs back in the low 80s. Monday still carries a chance of showers, too, around a quarter inch of accumulation, with highs near 82.
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0: Overnight skies stay variable, with lows in the low 60s. Today, expect a few passing clouds and highs near 83. Rain moves in tonight, with lows dipping into the mid-60s. Tomorrow brings the chance of showers, close to a quarter inch expected, with highs back in the low 80s. Monday still carries a chance of showers, too, around a quarter inch of accumulation, with highs near 82.
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0: Overnight skies stay variable, with lows in the low 60s. Today, expect a few passing clouds and highs near 83. Rain moves in tonight, with lows dipping into the mid-60s. Tomorrow brings the chance of showers, close to a quarter inch expected, with highs back in the low 80s. Monday still carries a chance of showers, too, around a quarter inch of accumulation, with highs near 82.
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0: Overnight skies stay variable, with lows in the low 60s. Today, expect a few passing clouds and highs near 83. Rain moves in tonight, with lows dipping into the mid-60s. Tomorrow brings the chance of showers, close to a quarter inch expected, with highs back in the low 80s. Monday still carries a chance of showers, too, around a quarter inch of accumulation, with highs near 82.
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6: This morning starts mostly clear with highs near 83. Overnight, don't rule out a few showers, lows near 66. Tomorrow, rain returns to the picture, around a quarter inch expected, and a passing thunderstorm can't be ruled out either, with temperatures back in the low 80s. Tomorrow night turns mostly cloudy, lows again in the mid 60s. Monday brings partly cloudy skies, temps holding in the low 80s. Then Tuesday, rain is possible, highs near 82.
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3: This morning starts mostly clear with highs near 83. Overnight, don't rule out a few showers, lows near 66. Tomorrow, rain returns to the picture, around a quarter inch expected, and a passing thunderstorm can't be ruled out either, with temperatures back in the low 80s. Tomorrow night turns mostly cloudy, lows again in the mid-60s. Monday brings partly cloudy skies, temps holding in the low 80s. Then Tuesday, rain is possible, highs near 82.
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102.7 WKBH, according to the National Retail Federation, the average expected spending per K-12 student on back to school is $863.86. That includes electronics and tech accessories, clothing and wardrobe accessories, shoes, and traditional school supplies. Remember back to school shopping with your parents? Oh, loved it. Got new clothes, got new shoes, got my number 2 Ticonderoga pencils, a box of 24 crayons, the box, by the way, with the built-in sharpener, a little pair of scissors, a bottle of glue, a ruler, a brand new pencil box to put everything in, and of course a Snoopy lunchbox with the matching thermos, which I would always drop the very first day of class, and then I would spend part of the lunch hour trying to figure out how

0: 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How would you feel if you were treated at work like an athlete? Well, in a recent poll, 23% of people say they would have a positive reaction to being traded, including 6% who say they'd love it if it happened. 17% say they have a somewhat negative feeling, and 29% would be very upset if it happened to them. 31% of people say they're not really sure. I was traded once at work. Yeah, it happened early in my career. I was working at one radio station. They traded me to another local radio station. 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

0: 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That's at N3393 Smith Valley Road in La Crosse. A community gathering featuring kids' games, bounce house, live music, raffles, emergency vehicle displays, and meals and refreshments served up by the Boy Scouts from noon until 3.
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9: This morning starts mostly clear with highs near 83. Overnight, don't rule out a few showers. Lows near 66. Tomorrow, rain returns to the picture, around a quarter inch expected, and a passing thunderstorm can't be ruled out either, with temperatures back in the low 80s. Tomorrow night turns mostly cloudy, lows again in the mid-60s. Monday brings partly cloudy skies, temps holding in the low 80s. Then Tuesday, rain is possible, highs near 82.
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0: I am Kelly Wilde. It's 102.7 WKBH. And on Thursday night, I had the extreme privilege of representing Magnum Media at the Irish Fest VIP sponsor dinner that was being held at Riverside Park. Great event put on by great people. So anyway, I'm getting ready, and I thought, you know what? I'm going to put on some cologne. And the cowboy always has some really cool cologne, so I thought, oh, I'm going to grab one of his. So I grabbed this thin black bottle, give it a spray, and I thought, oh, that's not too bad. So I turned the bottle around to see the name of the cologne. Sex Panther. Yeah. My kid has a bottle of cologne named Sex Panther. I am now heading down to a prestigious community event smelling like Sex Panther.
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0: 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Now, according to ear, nose, and throat specialists, earwax is not something your body accidentally made too much of. It serves an important purpose by helping prevent infection and keeping the area lubricated. But here's one thing that doctors universally do not recommend: cotton swabs. Cotton swabs can push wax deeper into the ear canal. 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Now, if you want to clean your ears, experts say to stick to the outside of the ear and just use a washcloth or soapy finger. Or pick yourself up a 120-pound dog that thinks it's funny to sit on you in the middle of the night and lick your ears while you're sleeping.
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3: This morning starts mostly clear with highs near 83. Overnight, don't rule out a few showers. Lows near 66. Tomorrow, rain returns to the picture. Around a quarter inch expected, and a passing thunderstorm can't be ruled out either, with temperatures back in the low 80s. Tomorrow night turns mostly cloudy, lows again in the mid-60s. Monday brings partly cloudy skies, temps holding in the low 80s. Then Tuesday, rain is possible, highs near 82.
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102.7 WKBH, a family in North Carolina caught a black bear cub on their security cam hanging out in their kiddie pool. They said the bear was happy to just cool off and was sitting back with his feet up. Even though they had to shoo the bear off to keep their pool clean, the family said that they loved the bears, and sometimes the whole bear family stops by to take a cool bath in the pool. The family's teenage son said the bears are pretty cool, but it's an added bonus when they're joined by the blonde and the two-piece.

0: I am Kelly Wilde. It's 102.7 WKBH, and there's a place called the Class Soiree Steakhouse in Florida that offers nude dining on the first Monday of every month. Now, it's not something you'd accidentally walk into. They sell tickets specifically for the nude dining experience. It's $250 for men, $150 for women, and $300 for a couple. It's an intimate place with 20 to 30 seats, and it's also dimly lit, so diners aren't going to be gawking at each other. The staff is fully clothed and respectful, and you can't see into the restaurant from the outside. The chef and owner says he came up with the concept as a way to attract new business and generate some buzz. He adds, when you come in, you do feel more comfortable. Wonder if they serve soup.
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5: Expect fair skies today with highs near 83. A shower or two could pop up this evening, with lows settling into the mid-60s. That chance of showers sticks around tomorrow, with around a quarter inch of accumulation possible and highs again in the low 80s. Tomorrow night turns mostly cloudy, with similar lows in the mid-60s. Monday looks to bring a few clouds, with highs holding in the low 80s and lows once more in the mid-60s.
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102.7 WKBH. Have you ever cleaned out your fridge and tossed something the second you spotted a past date on the package? Well, apparently, you might be throwing away perfectly good food. According to food safety specialists, most labels that say Best Buy, Best Before, or Enjoy By are meant to tell you when a product will be at its best quality, not when it suddenly becomes unsafe to eat. Researchers found more than 50 different date labels are used across the U.S., which helps explain why it's so confusing. Experts say food like canned goods, crackers, cookies, and cereal can often last well beyond the printed date if they're stored properly.

0: It's gotten so bad that California just became the first state to standardize food labels, requiring best if used by for quality and used by for safety. Now, most of this advice is for shelf-stable foods. Obviously, you need to be a little more careful with things like meat, chicken, and fish. Remember, when in doubt, toss it out. Our son, the cowboy, is the worst. If it's one day past that date on the label, he's tossing it. Whenever we have leftovers, we put them in a container, put them in the fridge, and we put a piece of blue tape on it. And on that piece of tape, we write down the date that we put it in the fridge. I'm constantly changing those labels so he doesn't grab something that says, oh, this has been in here for 3 days. I'm tossing it out. And we've been really good at fooling him his entire life. Well, except that one time.
1: What was in that brown jar?
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0: I am Kelly Wilde. It's 102.7 WKBH, and there's a new term on the dating scene, infladating. Infladating comes from a mix of inflation as a financial term and dating. So it's basically going out on budget-friendly dates. A dating coach says this can be a positive shift in people's love lives by prioritizing creativity and connection over financial flexing. Another expert adds, people have a different calculation. For a more expensive night, you're not going to do that on a first or second date. You're going to wait to see that there's some possibility of this relationship going somewhere before you're willing to make a monetary investment in someone. Now, if you're going to do this, it's important to set the right expectations. That's the way I was when I was dating in college. I didn't mind taking it downtown on a Friday night to a Murphy's pub and getting all you can drink from 3 to 6 for $3. After that, if I thought the relationship was going to go somewhere and I wanted to make a monetary investment in someone, then I'd be happy to spring for the 4 Hyper Dogs for a buck or 3 Ham and Cheese for a buck at Hyperspace at bar time.
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4: Expect fair skies today with highs near 83. A shower or two could pop up this evening, with lows settling into the mid-60s. That chance of showers sticks around tomorrow, with around a quarter inch of accumulation possible and highs again in the low 80s. Tomorrow night turns mostly cloudy, with similar lows in the mid-60s. Monday looks to bring a few clouds, with highs holding in the low 80s and lows once more in the mid-60s.
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0: 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I'm Kelly Wild, and someone in X posed this question to the internet. People born before 2000, what trivial skill do you have that no one uses anymore? Well, it went viral, and here are some of the best responses. The ability to rewind a cassette tape using a pencil. How to write in cursive. How to use a rotary phone. How to fix CDs that skip. How to refold a paper map. How to get a game cartridge to work by blowing inside of it. And how to tastefully decorate your dorm room using cinder blocks, old pallets, and beer posters you got at Bergmeyer's.
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0: 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My name is Kelly Wilde. The New Mexico is the most sexually adventurous state, according to new data from Google. In New Mexico, there are 10,585 racy searches per 1,000 people and 6.5 visits to the adult store per every million people every month. Wisconsin, by the way, landed down toward the bottom of the list. But researchers do say that Wisconsin may actually be higher up on the list. But they say they didn't know how to categorize the searches of how to keep your balance in a tree stand as being sexually adventurous.
1: Sk-a-bounce, sk-a-bounce, sk-a-wow-wow.

0: Do you feel like, thank you for listening, by the way, I'm Dylan. Do you feel like the older you get, the harder it is to take the heat? I feel that way. Scorching summers may be speeding up how fast our body ages. A new study says extreme heat is accelerating biological aging in middle-aged and older adults. They did this study in China. Studyfinds.org has all the info. I mean, it makes sense, right? I'm not as good with the heat as I used to be. And if you're overheated, make sure you get your butt inside.
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5: Expect fair skies today with highs near 83. A shower or two could pop up this evening, with lows settling into the mid-60s. That chance of showers sticks around tomorrow, with around a quarter inch of accumulation possible and highs again in the low 80s. Tomorrow night turns mostly cloudy, with similar lows in the mid-60s. Monday looks to bring a few clouds, with highs holding in the low 80s and lows once more in the mid-60s.
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0: Phil Collins going into the Rock and Roll Hall of Fame as a solo artist before the end of the year. He has finally opened up about his battle with alcoholism. He says he almost died in 2024. He was first hospitalized in Sweden in November of 2023, briefly discharged, and then he was readmitted to intensive care weeks later. He says his kidneys were so backed up and his organs were seizing up. I love that he's just coming out and telling his story and encouraging people, hey, if you need to quit drinking alcohol, I did it. You can do it too. Nice, Phil.
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Thanks for hanging out. I'm Dylan. Police are catching distracted drivers in a new way in New Jersey, and I really like this. We'll talk more about it in just a couple of minutes.

0: It's a bush. 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It's police officers trying to catch distracted drivers. I'm Dylan. Police in New Jersey are dressing up as shrubs. Looks like they're in a big ghillie suit, and they're catching distracted drivers. So one of the spots, they caught 74 people in 6 hours dressed like this. So it is definitely working. I love this idea. We've all been here, and it happened to me again last week. Somebody, you know, who swerves over into your lane, and then you realize they're not even looking at the road. Like, they're looking down at their phone. And what do you do? I mean, do you honk? Because what if they swerve into you? Or do you just take the ditch? I don't know. I like this idea, though, for catching distracted drivers.
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3: Expect fair skies today with highs near 83. A shower or two could pop up this evening, with lows settling into the mid-60s. That chance of showers sticks around tomorrow, with around a quarter inch of accumulation possible and highs again in the low 80s. Tomorrow night turns mostly cloudy, with similar lows in the mid-60s. Monday looks to bring a few clouds, with highs holding in the low 80s and lows once more in the mid-60s.
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0: Is it trying to get as much protein as possible into your diet or no? 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I feel like I can't keep up. Eat as much protein as you can. No, that's not the way to go. Well, what is it?
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Now, this is cool. I haven't looked into it yet, but this is available all known footage of Led Zeppelin on stage and backstage at the Bath Festival in 1970, now available online. If you, you know, you want to check into that a little bit later.

0: Last time you dined out, did you think, you know what would be nice is if I could dine nude at one of these restaurants? Dylan, I've actually never thought that, but there is a restaurant offering nude dining, so we're going to talk more about this.
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4: Expect fair skies today with highs near 83. A shower.

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Do you have any desire to go to a sit-down restaurant and eat your dinner nude? Thank you for listening. I'm Dylan. There's a steakhouse in Florida that's offering nude dining. It's once a month. You can't just accidentally walk into this. No, you can't see the people from the street. Got to be 18 years or older. It's $250 for a guy, $150 for a woman, or $300 per couple. I have lots of questions. First question is, the person that is preparing my steak at the steakhouse, does he have clothes on? Whew. Okay, good. Well, now, what about the person that's serving me the steak? Do they have clothes on? Okay, whew, good. And then I just came back to, I don't know that I have any desire to go to a sit-down restaurant and eat my meal nude. I don't.

Guys, is this true? Men are more likely to be cool with jury duty. I'm Dylan. Wait a second. This is a wooden table, so I wanted to knock on it. I've never had jury duty, but I guess, you know, guys are more likely to actually not mind jury duty than us ladies. Well, what I would say to that, guys, is, you know, good for you. Way to have a good attitude.

0: Are you looking for love? Top cities in America for romance. New York City is number one. Nashville, number two. Austin on the list. Chicago. And then Jacksonville, Florida is number five. You looking for love? Are you thinking, Dylan, did you just do the kissy face thing at me? Like people did when we were in grade school? I did. I am not the mature one in this friendship. I never will be.
1: To everyone who could use a little something sweet today, let our team member Sandy tell you about one of our favorite ways to treat yourself.
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4: Expect fair skies today with highs near 83. A shower or two could pop up this evening, with lows settling into the mid-60s. That chance of showers sticks around tomorrow, with around a quarter inch of accumulation possible and highs again in the low 80s. Tomorrow night turns mostly cloudy, with similar lows in the mid-60s. Monday looks to bring a few clouds, with highs holding in the low 80s and lows once more in the mid-60s.
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0: Have you ever thought, oh, changing my shirt every day? It's so cumbersome. It's so tiresome. I wish I didn't have to do that. I'm Dylan. I've actually never thought that. But there's a new shirt that you can wear for a month without washing it. We'll talk more about this.
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Do you wish you didn't have to change your shirt every day? I'm Dylan. No, I don't really find it an inconvenience, but here's this. A clothing company recently announced that a shirt that they're coming out with can remain odor-free for an entire month while wearing it every day. Naturally, they're not cheap. They're going to start at $79. I guess these t-shirts will not be available until November. They're going to come in three colors, navy blue, burgundy, dark green. Wait a second. Not available until November? Oh, well, isn't that convenient? So people are going to test these out in the winter? You know,

Want to prove your point, t-shirt company? I say you send these to a bunch of guys in Arizona, like in the middle of July, and then we'll see if it can hold up.

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4: Sunshine sticks around today with highs in the low 80s. Overnight, there's a chance for rain and maybe a stray storm with lows near 64. Rain looks likely tomorrow with roughly half an inch expected and temps again in the low 80s. Clouds take over tomorrow night with lows back in the mid 60s. Monday brings a few clouds and similar highs in the low 80s. And by Tuesday, look for some clouds with highs near 83.
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0: Storm Magnum Media, Reed and Chelsea with you at the Wisconsin State Fair. Chelsea celebrating 175 years. That is absolutely incredible.
1: It really is, Reed, and it could not be a better day for us to be out here. Woof, it is literally perfect. We've had state fairs where it's been raining, where it's been burning hot, and this is beyond gorgeous.
0: Now, Chelsea, Wisconsin State Fair invited us here because we got Bailey Zimmerman tonight, VIP tent, and it sounds like we're doing what before the concert?
1: We get to go on stage and do an on-stage welcome read. So excited to be doing that.
0: Bailey Zimmerman's been one of these country artists that I know you've been excited to see.
1: He really has been. He has such a unique sound. Looking forward to seeing a couple specific songs tonight. And so excited for the VIP tent.
0: Chelsea's been singing Chevy Silverado to herself. I know that is at least one of those. So we're going to spend the next few hours going around the Wisconsin State Fair, giving you the sights, sounds, the amazing food smells, and all of that on a perfect Saturday for the Wisconsin State Fair in West Allis.

0: For Magnum Media, Reed and Chelsea Magnum along with you on a beautiful Saturday, coming to you from West Allis, the Wisconsin State Fair. Been doing this for 175 years, the State Fair. Chelsea, I don't know how many times, I've lost count how many times we have been here, but so excited for the Wisconsin State Fair. We got Bailey Zimmerman, an amazing country artist tonight. We're going to get a chance to do the onstage welcome. We got a VIP tent. A lot of winners, actually, from our stations that are going to be at this concert tonight. Very excited about that. One thing that we want to, before we start talking about all the food and all the fun, is that getting into parking, you've got to make sure you're patient. You got to follow people, Chelsea. It is the one-way streets that you're not used to that can sometimes throw people off a little bit.
1: Yeah, it's the streets. It's the no turning left. There is construction on the interstate, so you do have to just be aware of that. So if you're planning on coming out tonight, leave a little bit early is all I have to say.
0: Chelsea said, pack your patience as we were heading out. So, and that's, you know, it's a beautiful Saturday, one of the nicest Saturdays we've ever seen for the Wisconsin State Fair. But that's true for any day of the week. This is busy. The amount of people that come and enjoy the Wisconsin State Fair is absolutely remarkable. But I got to give the people parking credit. They've got this already down. This just opened up a few days ago. They've got the cones in place. So just be patient. And again, it is well worth the patience because once you get inside, there is so much incredible food, so much amazing drinks, the rides, of course. And Chelsea, the animals, which let's talk a little bit about the kids. You were 4-H'er as a kid. To get to the state fair from your county fair, this is so special.
1: It really is quite special. It's fun. We're going to get in there.

0: here pretty soon. We just wanted to let everybody know about the parking and the traffic. And it's great that there's traffic, right? There's people coming out. But we're going to go see the cows, I think. We're going to go walk around the barns. It's fun just to see the kids make it to this level and how much work goes into that. I know that firsthand. So, yeah, it's going to be really fun. Excited for it, Reed.
1: 175th Wisconsin State Fair.

0: For Magna Media, Reed and Chelsea, along with you, Wisconsin State Fair. They've been doing this since 1851. And I don't think it looked like this in 1851, but we are making our way towards some of the music they have, some of the drinks. We've got some youngsters here that are replenishing something, trying to figure out how to go down this ramp and not have any issues. It's amazing, Chelsea. Last year, this was one of those areas that had the flooding as we go underneath the bridge.
1: Yeah, you do look at the pictures from last year, and you just think, how could this be filled with water?
0: Yeah.
1: And it really is something to see it.
0: Did an amazing job cleaning it all up. State Fair looks absolutely beautiful. It is sunny and 85 in West Dallas. You can't ask for better than that. Bailey Zimmerman tonight.
1: Woo!
0: Big country star. We got a VIP tent. We've given away a bunch of tickets for this, and we're going to be doing the onstage welcome for that. So we got to plan what we're going to say, Chelsea.
1: Yeah,
0: we've been like, we got to go focus on food and marks.
1: Yeah, that's the first priority.
0: But we'll take some pictures too, get those up on socials, and I do want to get the loaded baked potato.
1: Oh, let's head there now.
0: We gotta make our way there now. That is an absolute can't miss.
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7: Sunshine sticks around today with highs in the low 80s. Overnight, there's a chance for rain and maybe a stray storm with lows near 64. Rain looks likely tomorrow with roughly half an inch expected and temps again in the low 80s. Clouds take over tomorrow night with lows back in the mid 60s. Monday brings a few clouds and similar highs in the low 80s. And by Tuesday, look for some clouds with highs near 83.
8: As certain as the sunrise and sunset, without fail, every day. 102.7 WKBH.

0: Storm Magna Media, Reed and Chelsea with you in the Wisconsin Pavilion at the Wisconsin State Fair, 175 years and going strong. Chelsea, what is nice, gorgeous outside. We've been to some hot state fairs. It is air conditioned in here, though, because with milk, with ice cream, with cheese, with all of that, very pleasant.
1: It does stay nice and cool in here, Reed. I'm seeing a lot of, like, cow hats and stuff. They're so cute.
0: I gotta say, this is the best smelling place, I think, of the whole state fair. You smell the sweet treats. You can smell the baked potatoes, depending on where you're at. But this is all Wisconsin products, so real Wisconsin honey, celebrating our cranberry industry. All things, of course, with milk and with cheese. As I said, they've got the homemade Wisconsin ice cream.
1: Take a left, Reed. We're going to the cheese.
0: Thank you. You just keep pushing me where I've got to go. Chelsea with the grilled cheese is her favorite. And I will say this, you know, the thing about the State Fair, Chelsea, is a lot of this food, it feels like it's very fairly priced for something like this.
1: I agree, Reed. You can come in here, you can really get a whole meal out of everything that's in here. Ooh, ice cream.
0: Dairyland Shake Shop right off to our right. Oh, those look really good. So you come to the Wisconsin State Fair in West Allis. The Dairy Pavilion is an absolute must-stop, and it's typically the first place we go. We're going to get in line, get some grilled cheese, and keep on having fun here. From Magnum Media, Reed and Chelsea Magnum, having fun at the Wisconsin State Fair.

0: Magnum Media, Reed and Chelsea Magnum with you, and Van McNeil, who is a State Fair aficionado. Van, I was asking you earlier, 175th State Fair, is this about as busy as it gets?
1: I mean, beautiful weather. This is the perfect conditions for a Wisconsin State Fair, so yes, it's going to be this packed.
0: It's a Saturday, which always helps too, Chelsea, and you know, you haven't come in here a long time, but this is about as busy as we've ever seen it.
2: It is as busy as we've ever seen it, so if you are coming down, as Van says, pack your patience. I hear him talking about that. Pack your patience.
1: You're coming to the fair. You're coming to something fun. Let's have some fun.
0: Yes, that's a good point. Some
2: Let's
0: people in line.
2: Nice, yes. In the track. No honking.
1: Is it aggravating that the person in front of you is not moving? Yes, it is, but we're all trying to get to the same fun together, so let's all get along.
0: I thought the parking folks were right on with it, though. I mean, I thought that was as smooth an operation. I mean, we're not that many days in.
1: No, absolutely. I mean, it is a smooth operation here at Wisconsin State Fair. You are going to be waiting a little bit, but like I said, like Chelsea said, pack your patience. Let's all get along here.
0: All right, Chelsea, how was the grilled cheese?
2: It was excellent, and I hate to tell you, this chocolate melt read that we were sharing, it's pretty much gone. You missed it.
0: Sharing is the operative
1: she
0: word,
1: She's eaten the most of it. I mean, she's been holding it for quite some time here.
0: How was the baked potato? And you get everything?
1: Excellent. Well, everything but the salsa.
0: Okay.
1: And the secret is, as I've told you before, Reed, and you saw the line in there.
0: Oh, yes.
1: Inside the Wisconsin building. The former product pavilion, you got to come to the outside window. They'll take care of you right quick.
0: Yeah, I get absolutely everything on this. Butter, cheese, sour cream. Oh, you finished it.
1: The
0: look
1: bacon
0: that.
1: Bits.
0: The bacon bits, you can shake on the chives. Am I missing anything?
1: No, I mean the salt
0: I think that's
1: and pepper
0: everything.
1: And stuff.
0: Yeah, that nacho cheese, though.
1: Frank's Red Hot. That's new this year.
0: Absolutely. Yep. Check that out. And they've got some great meal deals, too. So Wisconsin Pavilion, this is the place I think you should start your Wisconsin Fair experience. And then continue to make your way through to the Expo building, which it sounds like we're going to head to next. So let's do it, guys. Having fun at the Wisconsin State Fair.

0: For Magna Media, Reed and Chelsea along with you. We are inside of the barn where all the dairy cows are, Chelsea.
1: We're currently standing by...
0: Sheboygan County.
1: No.
0: Oh. That's a load. That's a load of number two. This is Sheboygan County. They go with some of these counties, which is really cool. And Chelsea, you see that big cow?
1: Yeah.
0: Cow was born last March.
1: How is that possible?
0: How is that possible? It's absolutely remarkable as we are having fun here at the Wisconsin State Fair. Come see the animals. Come see these kids that are working so hard.
1: Yes. Ben, what was going on over there?
2: I was talking with Austin and our friends at the Sheboygan County Farm here. Some people chill out and scroll on their phones on the couch, sometimes on the patio. Austin over there is leaning against Memory, the cow they placed yesterday in the big showing here, the
0: awesome.
2: Big exhibition. So he's 16 years old. He's been doing it since he's been 12, and he can plan to continue. It's a generational thing for Austin and everyone here.
0: We love the
1: food.
0: That's
1: so cool.
0: We love the music. But this is really what the State Fair's genesis was all about.
2: Family, farms, and agriculture, and everybody leaning in. This is a time to engage with community, make some new relationships. Our farmers are integral to our entire state. And to see a young man like Austin, I mean, he's just chilling there. And it's generally, like, everybody chills in a different way.
0: Right.
2: And if you're out there on the farm, of course.

0: actually going to be leaning against your show-winning cow. It's amazing.
1: No, and it's these family farms.
0: Yes.
1: That, you know, what they are able to continue to do, it's impressive, and it's not easy.
0: No, it is not easy at all. All the kids lean in here. Is that their first choice of what they want to do? Not necessarily. I mean, kids are kids. They want to go out and they want to live their lives. But if you want to keep the family farm going and generational, everybody leans in here. It's pretty amazing. Yeah.
1: And then once they get bit by it, I mean.
0: Yeah, oh, and then you're entrenched.
1: Yeah, they just continue with it. So come support these kids. Come ask them questions. They'd love to answer your questions. Tell us, we've gotten a chance to do that at the county fair level, too.
2: Yes, we have.
1: So support these kids, the 4-H, all that great stuff at the Wisconsin State Fair.

0: Magnum Media, Reed and Chelsea Magnum with you and Van McNeil. Fun having him on the air, too, with the Wisconsin State Fair, 175th Wisconsin State Fair. What are you two laughing about?
1: I'm going to tell Van to look behind him.
2: What? Oh, my gosh.
1: No, look down.
2: Oh, I see. Yes.
0: Don't step in the wrong spot.
2: Yeah, no, I will not step in the wrong spot. Thank you for saying something. That's why you're laughing.
0: If you can't tell, we are in the cow part of the Wisconsin State Fair. Is that
1: what
0: a real cow? And guys, as we were talking about before, support these kids. Van, something that's really fun, you did it with Austin a little while ago. Go ask these kids a question. They would love to tell you all about what they do.
2: They're sitting here. They're tending to all these beautiful animals. If you ask them a question, they will 100% engage for you. They are waiting for you to engage.
0: And Chelsea, as we can see, these kids don't stop working.
1: Reed may have just got hit.
0: He's got sideswiped.
1: Pooper scooper, oh, if you know what I'm saying. Uh-oh. No. No, I'm just kidding you. It was what's that called?
0: A big sweeper broom. Yeah, okay. But yeah, they never stop working. And you know, you talk about dedication, being here every day of the fair with these animals. I mean, it's not easy.
2: The entire family farm leans into it. It does take some work. Do you get to reap the benefits of taking in all aspects of the fair, the carnival rides and the food and whatnot? Yes, but there's a lot of hard work to be done before that.
0: Yeah, there is. And guys, of course, cows are what we think about with Wisconsin animals, but they have all different types of animals, too. So go, again, support these kids. See what it is that they do. Ask them some questions. See these winning cows, the cows that, you know, all did so great at the county fair level, to bring it to West Dallas here at the state fair. We're getting ready for Bailey Zimmerman, big country artist. We're going to be doing the onstage welcome before his show. Got a VIP tent with winners, so we are super excited about it. And if you can make your way to the Wisconsin State Fair now through next Sunday, love to see you out here.

0: for Magna Media, Reed and Chelsea, along with you and Van McNeil and Brenda Murphy here, who is in the cow barn. And Van was asking some questions about the gray.
1: These Holsteins that are very unique looking. So when you see a Holstein like this, the black spots. But these Holsteins have like a gray stroke around their spots.
0: Brenda, what's going on here?
2: Yeah, so you see that very distinctly when we have the hair clipped very short. That white hair is covering the top of that black spot, just in that edge, right? Mm-hmm. And so we see it, but it, you'll notice next to me is a Guernsey, and you can see that on her spots as well. So it's not unique just to Holsteins. You see it more prominently. We have a lot of Holsteins in our state. I believe like 90% of the Holsteins in the United States, or excuse me,
1: in the state.
2: 90% of the dairy cattle in Wisconsin are Holsteins.
1: Okay.
2: Wow. Right? That's a vast majority. They make the most milk, and that's what our cheesemakers here need.
1: Right.
2: So the spots are unique, but not to the breed. Okay. It's that lighter color overlapping that darker spot.
0: I think too, when you're driving, you don't get this close.
1: No, that.
0: I mean,
1: too.
0: To be able to get this close and talk to you about, you know, the specifics. I mean, that's part of what makes the state fair and all the county fairs so special.
2: Yeah, and again, when we're at the fair, we've got that hair clipped short to bring it back to that you know spot question. We've got that hair clipped very short. It helps on the dairy animal. We want the judge to see how refined they are, right? Think of them as your long-distance runner, right? They're athletes in that manner. Whereas next week, you're going to see your beef animals here. And to think of those as more like your bodybuilders, right? They're adding that muscle.
0: Fascinating.
2: Right?
1: Yeah, so, different aspects of cow, Holstein,
2: and
1: Angus
2: bovine.
1: Beef. Yeah, Angus beef from the Governor's Livestock Auction.
0: So much fun here at the Wisconsin State Fair. And learn something, too. Ask questions.

0: Storm Magnum Media, Reed and Chelsea with you, and Van McNeil, who's got a couple gals here who show rabbits.
1: I'm showing three different breeds of Mini Rex, Polish, and Blue Hollisters, and today was our first show.
2: And how did things go?
1: Pretty good. I had some first places in the classes and some variety wins.
2: Madison, where is the... Is it proper to call it a rabbit farm? What is the...
1: So a lot of us use the term rabbitry.
2: Okay.
1: So, yeah.
2: The rabbitry.
1: Yeah.
2: And where are you guys out of?
1: I'm from Shawano, Wisconsin.
2: Oh, Shawano. Okay. And how many rabbits do you have? How many are you showing?
1: I think we have about 70 in total between me and my sister, both having three breeds right now. And then right now, today, I think we have about 25 here.
2: Wait a minute. Did you just say 70 rabbits?
1: Yeah.
2: And mom is all right with this?
1: Sometimes.
0: How does mom feel about this?
3: Well, I love most of the bunnies, so, you know, I'm a pushover. They're cute.
0: Can bunnies be mean?
1: Sometimes, yes, but really? A lot of times we don't keep the mean ones.
0: Keep the mean ones.
2: Who put this quarter in the machine for you, Madison? Was it mom? Has the family always been showing rabbits?
1: My sister got her first one when she was 9. It was like a birthday gift, and we got it from the Humane Society in our community, and from there, then I had to get one because I was a little sister, so I needed one.
2: Right.
1: And,
0: 68 rabbits later, here we are.
2: Right. Mom signed off on it all, and... How many years of showing here at State Fair, Mom, for the girl?
3: Well, we've only been showing here at State Fair for 5 years, I think.
2: Okay.
3: But we've shown in our county since the girls were, like, 9 and 11 years old.
2: So cultivating and practicing. I don't want to say the county fairs are minor leagues, but here at the you're at the big show now, the big State Fair.
3: Absolutely. So. Absolutely. They show through the ARBA. So we go to shows throughout the state, and we've also traveled to other states to show.
2: That's amazing. Awesome. Thank you guys so much, Madison.
0: Thanks for the information.
1: Yeah. Thank you.
0: Guys, Wisconsin State Fair, again, you can learn about rabbits, horses. We just saw some Clydesdales roll through. Come on down to the Wisconsin State Fair in West Dallas, going on now all the way through next Sunday.
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2: This evening, rain is possible with a thunderstorm or two, lows dropping to the mid-60s. Rain looks likely tomorrow, about half an inch of accumulation, a brief thunderstorm in the mix, highs in the low 80s. Tomorrow night turns mostly cloudy, lows again in the mid-60s. Monday brings sun and clouds, highs holding in the low 80s. Looking ahead to Tuesday, more of that sun and clouds mix, highs near 83, lows back in the mid-60s.
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0: from Magna Media, Reed and Chelsea, along with you and Van McNeil and Brenda Murphy here, who is in the cow barn.
1: How did you guys do yesterday in showing?
2: We did well. We have an Ayrshire here, which is different for my family, and she was second in her class, so we're super happy with that. And most of the others are they're homebred, and they were kind of middle of their class.
1: And Kassan just born here, a few months old.
2: Yeah, Kiss Cam is her name. Cam. Yep.
1: And,
2: yeah.
1: I thought it was something else. I'm sorry.
2: That's okay. It's written in cursive, and it's understandable. But Kiss Cam actually has an All-American pedigree behind her. So her dam showed at World Dairy Expo and has done very, very well for the owner. Mm. And he and I are friends. And this is actually the result of an embryo transfer.
1: Wow, so a very unique breed here, an animal that we hope that will carry on through
2: those genetics. Yeah. Yeah, we hope that carries through. And, so the dam was an All-American. That does not necessarily mean that the young stock, her progeny, will be that good. But we're very lucky that so far, in her very short little life, born March 7th this year, that she's already done very well for herself. So we're excited.

0: what Chelsea and I were talking about, too, I mean, we saw, you know, one of these cows over there that was born, like, last March. The size, how fast, how big they get this fast.
1: Oh, yeah, we have one that's out on the wash rack right now. The kids are washing her out. And she is 60 inches tall, and she's a little thick. I maybe fed her a little too well. But she probably...
0: She didn't complain.
1: No, she definitely did not. But she probably weighs about 1,100 to 1,200 pounds. She's a big, big girl.
2: Wow.
1: Yeah.
0: Guys, so much fun here at the Wisconsin State Fair. And learn something, too. Ask questions.

0: for Magna Media, Reed and Chelsea, along with you and Van McNeil and Brenda Murphy here, who is in the cow barn.
1: I always go back to what if you weren't here with your 80 cows and how the landscape, as small as it might be, you guys make a huge impact, not just here in Wisconsin, but across the nation.
0: Yeah, that's right.
2: Yes, Wisconsin's agriculture industry and dairy in particular is world renowned, and that's and for good reason. Our dairy industry is impactful not only for our genetics, but then the products that are made from it. The cheese, the, oh my gosh, ice cream too.
0: We're just in the Wisconsin Pavilion.
2: Yes, okay.
0: We enjoyed a lot of it.
2: Did you check out the award-winning cheeses that are on display?
0: We walked past some of those, but we need to go back and look.
2: Yes.
0: And really take that in.
2: Yes. Now, there's some pride because that is only for Wisconsin cheesemakers.
0: Yes.
2: Right? Okay. And so that's kind of an internal state competition.
3: Right.
2: That's very cool.
1: Versus Cheese Expo in Madison, where that's worldwide.
2: Yes. Yeah. Now that's awesome, right? Because we stand on our own, and we are very hugely competitive.
1: We're competitive, right.
2: Absolutely. Right. But this is kind of that in-state, you know, homegrown, like, I did this, right?
1: It's Wisconsin pride thing,
2: When you watch those cheesemakers, they are not, you know, competitive against each other. They're super happy if their friend wins.
1: Right.
2: Because they're all in this business together.
0: Right.
2: It is.
0: It's really what the state

0: feels like.
1: Yep.
0: And, you know, we have so many people that, like, they'll thank us for coming over and saying, thank you for being out here doing this, answering questions, taking the time, the kids being out here. It's nonstop work as we continue to see. Mm-hmm. Thanks for all the info, because this was really, really cool.
1: Yes, yes. And having the youth involved in this show and all the aspects of dairy that the state fair can bring to the public.
0: Yes.
1: My kids have been asked a ton of questions all day long, and that's great. All weekend, they're here and they're asking questions. Where does milk come from? It's not just about the cows and the calves that are here, but the products that you get to taste and the amount of dairy that is used across this fairgrounds is fantastic.
0: So
1: then the Wisconsin State Fair is 11 days of greatness, right?
2: If you have pride in Wisconsin, that's great. If you want to experience even more, lean in and talk to all of our farmers and our showers here. Becca, thank you so much.
0: Thank you.
1: You're
0: so much.
1: You're welcome. Have a great day.
0: Thank you. Thank you. Guys, so much fun here at the Wisconsin State Fair. And learn something, too. Ask questions.